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0: 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That's Jason Aldean. 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
1: No, I did it.
0: Yeah! Oh, wow.
1: I won $1,000.
0: Yes, she did. Your last chance to win tonight with the Festival of Fun Money is at 8. Here's Tucker Wetmore Brunette.

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0: 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Josh Ross, Hate How You Look. Michelle, you got us on a River Ridge. Want to hear Cody Johnson? I'll play him after this, all right?
1: Thank you so much.
0: You're welcome. I bet you're looking forward to his new album coming out at the end of June.

0: 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So we got the judges, well, three of the four for season 30 of The Voice coming back in September. They'll announce a fourth judge later, but right now it's Adam Levine, Kelly Clarkson, and Riley Green here. You can go ahead and start calling him Coach. It's changed my mind.
1: If you showed up, I wouldn't let you in.

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0: 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Errol and Lacombe. Festival Fun Money's back tomorrow. That's 13 chances at $1,000, which you would spend out.
1: I'd like to spend on my vacation.
0: Oh, yeah. That'll give you some extra fun money. Well, your first chance to win tomorrow is at 8 with Bobby and the crew. Here's Ella Langley and Morgan Wallen. I Can't Love You Anymore.

0: 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Greg and Lacombe, did you hear about this college in Boston, the Wentworth Institute of Technology? They had to shut down their college campus dining hall because of a big mice problem.
1: That's disgusting.
0: I mean, for me, it's good to know somebody on campus was actually thriving off the meal plan. Here's John Party, boots off.

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0: And good news for you, you've got another 13 chance to win tomorrow. Festival Fun Money starts at 8 with Bobby and the crew. Here's Jason Aldean, Whiskey Drink. Mm-hmm.

101.1 at WNOE. Just 2 nights away from the schedule release for our Saints. 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

101.1 WNOE has not one, not two, but 13 chances every weekday to win $1,000. 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

everyone at WNOU. Luke Combs, he was asked about acting, if he has any interest. He's like, hey, if the role is just me playing me, I'm down. Otherwise, maybe not right now. Here he is, Be By You.

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101.1 WNOE. Josh Ross, Hate How You Look. Amy on our Bobby Bones show. What is her algorithm? What is some of the crazy stuff she's been looking at online? You got to hear this tomorrow morning at 6:20. Here's Corey Candace Hart.

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0: 101.1 WNOE. That's Cody Johnson with The Fall. My name's Corey. Love hearing from you. Where you're listening at, what you got going on, shout out somebody, hit me up on the free iHeartRadio off the top back mic. This came in a couple minutes ago.
1: My name's Bryson.
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0: 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Now, I don't fight, especially kids, but listen up, juniors. My mom's the best, okay? Hands down.
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You a fan of horror movies? Feel like the recent ones have had a little too much chatting in them, though? You'll dig this, then. A Quiet Place 3, they just started filming that in New York City, coming out at the end of July in 27. You know, for all the hype around those movies, I don't think they're that great. Here's Megan Maroney, Beautiful Things.

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1: Hi, I'm Tammy, and I just won $1,000.
0: Want to get you some spending money for the summer. Get yourself some new swimsuits with this grand. First chance to win tomorrow is at 8 with Bobby and the crew. Here's Ella Langley and Morgan Wallen. I Can't Love You Anymore.

0: 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Rob and Lacombe, we got the Festival Fun Money back tomorrow. 13 chances at $1,000 that you would spend how?
1: I'm going to pay some bills and I'm going to enjoy my life.
0: Ooh, I like the second part of that. Well, your first chance to win is at 8 with Bobby and the crew. Here's MacArthur, Hardy, Eric Church, Morgan Wallen, and Tim McGraw. My name.

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Tucker Wetmore Brunette. Tucker, he's been a traveling maniac. 3 continents, 13 countries in 7 weeks. Racking up those frequent flyer miles. Here's Luke Bryan at Country, and she knows it.

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0: 101.1 and WNOE. That's Lori Wan at 20 Cigarettes. Tomorrow, Bobby and the crew, they're going over Amy's algorithm. What is some of the crazy stuff she's been looking at online? That's going to be at 620. Here's Blake Shelton, Letterman Anyway.
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0: 101.1 in WNOE. That's Dylan Scott, what he'll never have. Vince and Harvey, 13 chances out of grand tomorrow. Festival fun money, what would you do with it?
1: My plan with the money is to pay bills.
0: Do the responsible thing. I get it. First chance wins at 8 with Bobby and the crew. Here's Jordan Davis to turn this truck around.

0: 99.1 WNOE. Thanks for having us on tonight. My name's Corey. You can find me on the socials at Corey on Radio. So it's not official. It pretty much is, but it's got to go through a couple more steps to become official. March Madness going up to 76 teams. 76 teams? Whoa. I guess the extra $300 million in new revenue over the next 6 years, that was too much to turn down. 76 teams, though. That's going to be a pain to fill all those brackets.
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101.1 at WNOE. That's Cody Johnson, the fall. 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Job security and all. Here's John Party. It's Boots Off. Appreciate you hanging out.

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101.1 WNOE, New Orleans, number one for new country. I think I know how to get your Wednesday started off on the right foot, and that is with some good news. If you hang on two songs, I'll share some with you.

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1: It's after midnight. Crank it up. But if you wake the neighbors, don't blame us. You know what? On second thought, never mind. We don't care. 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
1: Hey, it's Camden. I'm on my way into work now. I listen to your station every morning on my way in. I know I'm not a third shifter, but I'm a first shifter. So thanks for all you do. Thanks for playing some great songs.
0: Camden, it doesn't matter what shift you're on. 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
1: What's your favorite car or truck? That's the question we've been running down. I'm going to get a phone call right here. I'm hoping to get some variety. 866-607-8383.
2: Hi, Angel. This is Janet. We listen to you, and our favorite truck is the Chevy Silverado. That is absolutely the best vehicle out there today. Thanks. Have a good one.

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Frasier said goodbye to TV screens on this day in 2004. Over 33 million people tuned in for that final episode. Let's talk about that in history, plus some other things that went down on this day coming up in two country songs.

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1: What happens after midnight? 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Faith shines brighter. Thanks so much for being a part of the After Midnight family.

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1: 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Won't you stay for a while?

0: 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Ann Hudson is about to jump on and share some Nashville news with us. Ann, what do you have lined up?
1: Oh, Granger, in case you missed it, they have announced a new coach on The Voice season 30 that will air in the fall. I'll tell you who. Coming up in your Nashville news next.

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101.1 WNOE. Okay, diving into this topic again this hour. What are your top three favorite movies? Looking for a good variety. I'm liking the story so far. Jump in, tell me your story. 866-607-8383.

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101.1 WNOE, New Orleans, number one for new country. A man in Florida decided to take a stroll through a parking lot with no pants, an open bottle of booze, and a fake name straight out of a high school English class. Earl Dibbles Jr. is going to share this dumb criminal story with us next.

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1: 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Thanks for being a part of the After Midnight.

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7: Wednesday, early risers. Welcome to After Midnight with me, your host, Granger Smith. I've got some good news. Besides the fact that it's halfway through the work week, I want to read that for you coming up. Plus some Nashville news with Ann Hudson. She's keeping you in touch with all your favorite stars out there in Nashville. All of this here early on a Wednesday. Get that coffee hot. You're still after midnight.

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Man, we've got some great stories. We talked about this last hour. What are your top three favorite movies? 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
1: Good morning, Granger Smith. This is Deanna calling from Southeast Tennessee. I just wanted to say I appreciate you every morning driving me into work. Never

0: 101.1 WNOE, New Orleans, number one for new country. Stick around. Ann Hudson is coming up with the latest buzz from Nashville. And give us a tease of what you got coming up.
1: Okay, this is cool. Eric Church delivers a unique commencement speech. I've got that story coming up, Granger, for you in your Nashville news next.

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9: And what about for kids?
5: That's showbiz, baby. 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Also, there's an easy way to just improve your overall outlook on life. It is so easy. I can't commit to doing this, but I think a lot of you guys probably do this, and good for you, but I'll tell you about that coming up in just 1 second. And there is a stupid hour every day where you are the stupidest because of what your body's doing. 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
9: Great.
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It's 101.1 WNOE, and then the humidity is going to ramp up early next week, too, so heads up on that. 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

0: 'Tis the season for commencement speeches. It's 101.1 WNOE, New Orleans, number one for New Country. I'm Dusty. You know, I like to go through and watch some of the commencement speeches. Eric Church gave one recently. It was fantastic. Utilized his guitar, and it was so good. This one, though, out of the University of Central Florida, took an awkward turn. The speaker started talking about AI as the next industrial revolution. Everyone in the crowd started booing. Like, read the room. Those students are concerned about AI making it to where they can't get a job, which, by the way, recent studies said a lot of companies are moving away from AI and making sure they have people because AI isn't saving them money. But yeah, she's going down that path. People didn't like it. Maybe know the audience next time. It's 101.1 WNOE.
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I've got festival fun money, that keyword for you, next on 101.1 WNOE, New Orleans number one for New Country. 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

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Or if you don't drink, it's also National Fruit Cocktail Day, so you're covered either way. It's 101.1 WNOE, New Orleans number one for New Country. 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

already starting to announce some dancers on Dancing with the Stars. I'll be honest, the first two I wasn't very familiar with, but this one I know. Jackson Olsen of the Savannah Bananas, he's going to be on it. I think he's going to be great, by the way. It's 101.1 WNOE.

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A new term that I haven't heard before, but I get it. And why a mom was horrified about this term. Just hear me out. That next. 101.1 WNOE. 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

0: 101.1 WNOE, New Orleans, number one for New Country. I'm Dusty. Thanks for taking us with you. Jelly Roll here in a few. We'll get to Luke Bryan, too. And you know, Luke on American Idol. What a great season, by the way. And congrats again to Hannah Harper, first female country singer to win American Idol since Carrie Underwood did it. That's pretty awesome. And then also on Idol, Luke Bryan recently announced his upcoming album. Now, we know he's been dropping new music. And then with the new one, he goes, bam, dropping this brand new album. Here's a new single called Fish Hunt Golf Drink. And then also performed that as well. Talked about the brand new album, Signs, due out September 18th. So be ready for that. It's 101.1 WNOE.
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2: 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Well, with deals like these, it's easy to find exactly what you are and aren't looking for. Yes, JCPenney.
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NFL set to release the full schedule tomorrow, but we do know the Saints are headed to Paris. That'll be in October, taking on the Steelers. I want to go to Paris. It's 101.1 WNOE, New Orleans, number one for new country. 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

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You just can't do other things, you know, on Prime. 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

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Getting closer to the Friday morning dance party, too. Of course, that goes down on Friday. 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

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Something else to worry about when you take a picture and you post it on socials. 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

0: 101.1 WNOE, New Orleans, number one for new country. I saw this story and I'm like, great, something else to be worried about when you take a picture and post it on socials. I'm Dusty, and according to a new report, cell phones can capture such high-res images, your fingerprints could actually be extracted. Let's say you give a peace sign or, you know, give bunny ears in a picture or even in a selfie. They say scammers are going on and ripping the fingers off and utilizing that in different ways. Another thing to be paranoid about. That's crazy. And I'm sorry to tell you this. If you give the duck face while giving the peace sign, they can still rip off your fingerprints. The duck face doesn't stop the fingerprints from being, you know, pulled. Just so you know. It's 101.1 WNOE. You know who you are.
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0: He's like, all right, I'll take the cash. 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

101.1 WNOE, a really cool milestone that two legends in country music now share. It's a Billboard milestone. Just hear me out and how it happened next. 101.1 WNOE.

0: darling. 101.1 WNOE. I'm Dusty. This right here, this is a pretty awesome stat. Willie Nelson now joins Dolly Parton as the only artist to appear on Billboard's Hot Country Songs chart in each of the last 7 decades. So Dolly has been up on that spot. Now, Willie has joined because a song with Casey Musgraves called Uncertain Texas. That has now landed in that chart. And now Willie has been in there at least once in the last 7 decades. That is insane. First time Willie appeared on the chart, 1962. So that's very impressive. Shout out Willie and Dolly. It's 101.1 WNOE. Got Luke Combs for you next.
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Tucker Wetmore will actually be on the ACMs coming up on Sunday, your ACM New Male Artist of the Year. It's 101.1 WNOE. And speaking of the ACMs, this coming Sunday, a couple of records could be broken. Chris Stapleton could tie Merle Haggard for most Male Artist of the Year wins, and Luke Combs could get the Triple Crown. It's 101.1 WNOE. Look.

Hey, give me two songs. We are going to look back on this day in country music on 101.1 WNOE. We'll start with a birthday. Who turns 60 today? That next on WNOE. 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

0: 101.1 WNOE, New Orleans, number one for new country. Time to look back on this day in country music. May 13th through the years, what happened? We're going to start with the birthday. Born on this day in 1966, happy 60th birthday to Darius Rucker. 2006, Rascal Flatts held that top spot on the country charts with Me and My Gang. That album actually went double platinum in the first month of its release. Massive album. And in 2015, Carrie Underwood got 5 nominations, making her the top finalist in that year's CMT Music Awards. And that's a few things that happened on this day in country music on 101.1 WNOE.
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I'm Dusty. Thank you so much for listening. 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Love, peace, and chicken grease. Never sweat the small stuff. 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

0: know you. Everything about you makes me want you. 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
1: Well, hey, it's Casey Carter on 101.1 WNOE, New Orleans' number one for new country. I hope you're having a great day. Sure is nice out. Hope you get to enjoy. Thanks, as always, for making us part of your day. Chevy Silverado, it's Bailey Zimmerman, WNOE.

0: It's Luke Combs on 101.1 WNOE. I am Casey Carter, and how about Vicki Griffin? She won herself $1,000.
1: I think I'll have fun with it.
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This right here is the great stuff. Don't you love this song? I know I do. Be her. It's Ella Langley, WNOE. 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

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Can't wait for this. Ashley McBride, one of my favorites. She's going to be on the Bobby Bones Show tomorrow morning. She'll even perform. Catch that at 6 o'clock. 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

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You see in the termite swarm where you live? My goodness, in mid-city where I am, they have been crazy. Remember, after dark, lights off. 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

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Married Kane Brown hanging out with a bunch of single friends. They wanted to hit the bar. Instead, they wrote this song. 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

Well, hey, it's Casey Carter on 101.1 WNOE. 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

0: That's Megan Maroney on New Orleans' number one for New Country, 101.1 WNOE. It's Casey Carter. Allie and Metairie celebrating her birthday. Doing anything special?
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Excited for the new Cody Johnson album coming out next month. Going to have collaborations with Luke Combs and Brothers Osborne. That's going to be great. Here's Cody with The Fall, WNOE. I've been

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Miro, Carrier. Thank you for starting your day with the Bobby Bones Show on New Orleans, number one for new country, 101.1 WNOE.

0: That's Morgan Wallen on New Orleans' number one for new country, 101.1 WNOE. It's Casey Carter. I got to be honest, I have no idea what to think about this. So Grillo's Pickles and Smoothie King have teamed up for a pickle smoothie. It's all to celebrate International Pickle Day, which is this Saturday. But the smoothie is bananas, organic kale, coconut water, and Grillo's Pickles. Huh, right? I don't know what to think. I mean, you had me at bananas, organic kale, and coconut water. I don't know what throwing in a pickle would do. You know, it could be one of those things where you don't think about the taste together, and then you do taste it together, and it's amazing. Or it could just be weird, and you could say you tasted it and never want to taste it again. I don't know. If you taste one, hit me on the talkback mic on your free iHeartRadio app and let me know. Jelly Roll, Ella Langley, and more coming up, plus a chance at $1,000 festival fun money at 7 o'clock. 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
1: 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How's a little trail therapy sound right now? 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